Hello, hello, hello. Good, wonderful, wonderful morning. Grand rising to you. Yes, indeed. Only One Right There by Kanye West and Paul McCartney. Pick the day to turn the page. Yes, it's another wonderful day to be alive indeed. Another wonderful weekend that we are in right now. Yeah, whatever you're doing, you're just rising, you know, you are getting your breakfast ready, getting ready to go out. You're already out, you're in a car, you're driving, you're in a bus. Whatever it is, you're out for your daily hustle or you're out for your weekend, you know, your weekend relaxation moment. Well, this is under 25.7 FM and you're tuned in to the exact right station that you need to be locked in at this very moment. And it is another wonderful day for me to say grand rising and welcome to another beautiful edition of the one and only Bread and Tea with yours truly, BKP. Oh my, only one, just like the morning. Yes, I'm going to be your conductor for this beautiful morning vibe. I'm going to be your rider. I'm going to be your marshal. I am going to be your, you know, your driver through this. Trust me, it's going to be fun. We have stories. We have gist. I got so much for you. Music, of course, good music, ipokui, plenty. And in between, I just have good moments just to relax, get you ready for the day, give you that good energy, that big pep to your step, and get your weekend started off on the right note so you don't want to even miss a single second. So keep it tuned in and of course raise up your volume because it is going to be a good one today. Whatever you're doing, yes indeed, don't forget that you can call in or even text in, write in, or even send in a WhatsApp message if you want to send a weekend greeting, weekend shout out to anyone that you care about. You know, you can say, hey, I'm just thinking about you. I want you to know that you're not alone and you're not in whatever situation you are in alone, and you are going to be fine. Yes indeed, you can do that. And of course, I got stories for you this morning, crazy stories of some of the craziest things that have been happening this week, which you can react to as well. You can just hit me up 081-606-3618. Yes, let's continue. Let's go take this beautiful one by Kanye West and Paul McCartney, Only One. And trust me, I got you. The gist is not even, see, hot gist day to day. There's a lot to react to. There's a lot to speak on. And there's just a lot happening. So, and don't forget, we're also going to go around the world to see some of the things that have been happening around the world, especially this week. You know, we're going to take a round trip. So when I say I'm your marshal for today, I mean I'm your marshal. I'm taking you everywhere. We're going global, baby. We're going international. Yeah.

10 right there by Arizona Zevers. That was a hit way back in the 2020s. Yes, indeed. Just for you, and I got news from across, you know, across the internet and, of course, across the world. And one of the first stories that they... Well, it's a very sad one and a very weird one. So, basically, a school principal... whom was the students had already done in WAEC fees and what have you. The school principal apparently used every fee, both the school fees, the WAEC fees, and every other fees that was paid by the students, used everything, collated them together, and immediately processed his visa. And as of right now, he is now in Canada.

So apparently now, not only is he in Canada, but the students and every other individual, whatever they paid for, both the WAEC registration and everything else, is still unresolved. Many things they happen.

Yeah, and of course, we all know the whole issue. Your story about Chike right now that is, well, kind of setting everywhere ablaze. Now, speaking about setting ablaze, it has apparently set it ablaze.

Yeah, so apparently a couple that were actually about to get married in the next 2 months, the man went online and he saw his fiance defending Chike online. You know, there's a particular group of women that have been defending Chike's actions, no matter how deplorable or how much people have been, you know, saying it's obviously not good. The man broke up a marriage. The man has been cheating with a married woman and all that. But it's still a small set of individuals that are like trying to make it into something else. But anyway, this young lady was of individuals whom, whether out of whether as a sad kind of irony or a sarcastic way, were showing something, even praising him on the married lady out. He saw this and the man immediately under the comment that she made, told her it sent her a text message telling her thank you for the good times and every other thing, basically breaking up with her and blocked her.

Now, speaking about marriages, the UK has a policy on dependent visas and omo de matalon. Yes, if your partner brought you into dependent visa and you later divorce them, you require to return to your home country. It's no more quick. You have this idea of get married, get over to the UK, and everybody goes their separate way. That can no longer happen. That is no longer a loophole in the system. You know, so once you get divorced, yes, you are getting deported if you are the dependent who came into the country. Spending

listening right now. Fake relationships. Someone made a statement, this particular statement online. He said, fake relationships are always peaceful, but true love, it's fight after fight and block after block.

081-606-36187. And of course, don't forget, you can give me your weekend greetings. Yes, this is a platform you can send your weekend greetings to whomever that you please, whomever that you want to, this beautiful morning. And also, you can celebrate with anybody who's celebrating birthdays or whatever it is. Send a message out to somebody. You can, of course, that you want me to play for you this morning. You have the stories I've just shared with you. You have the principal away with the school's money and japa to Canada. Yes, he took the students' WAEC fees and everything else and just whiz. And you have the issue of you get married and you're likely going to be deported back to your country of origin. Yes, indeed. And the question being, a supposed relationship guru made a statement online and he said, fake relationships are always peaceful, but you see true love, it's fight after fight, block after block, boost after boost. So is that true? What do you think? 081-606-36187. You can call, text messages. And you can also tell me, let me know about your dreams. Yes. So this is also a platform where you can share your dreams. We can talk about your dreams, you know, that magical movie theater that happens in your head. Whatever it is, it could be crazy, whatever. Let's laugh, let's cry, let's scream together. It could be a horror, whatever it is. This is where you get to talk about your dreams. So, you know, let's have a little bit of fun. Now, this is Harry Styles with As It Was. You're still locked in. Don't even dare touch that dial.

0: Happy on Bread and Tea. A little bit of a, on a lighter note, we had a little bit of a vox pop. It is was very simple. Very simple question. You were to go back, would you, which woman for the men, which if you were to go back to the Bible? Now, let me just say, the answer shocked me. Is Zwesha, make we hear it in the one talk.
1: Bible, who would it be?
2: Delilah, I want someone that will spare my life.
3: Nuna.
2: The first thing that came to my mind was Eve. Eve seemed like.
4: Potiphar's wife. Potiphar's wife.
1: Why Potiphar?
4: You all know why. You all know why.
3: You get it?
4: Esther.
5: Queen Esther. Mary Magdalene.
2: What's going on here?
1: Hi, Mary Magdalene.
5: You know, like, she got like a lot of story in her, like, you know, I'm trying to know. You know, why she
3: a what is this saying?
2: Delilah.
6: Are you playing?
1: Why Delilah?
2: Because she knows what she wants. She knows how to get what she wants.
4: I think I'll go for Delilah.
3: You?
4: I don't know. I think I'll let my woman room in.
1: I see what you guys are doing here.
7: For all the times that you're my parade, the clubs you get in using my name. You think you broke my heart, oh girl, for goodness sake. You think I'm crying on my own, well I ain't. And I didn't want to write a song.
0: Yes, if you were to go back to who on the news roundup this morning, Davido promised to cover all the berries for the late actor Alex Ekubo. Yes, indeed, 001 still out here making, you know, he's proving himself why he is always, always different and in his own, in a league of his own.

It just seems like Blessing CEO cannot just stay out of trouble. First of all, for those of you who were, you already know the issue she was having, you know, with the whole faking of the illness and everything. And now she is back in the news again for the wrong reasons. Yes, as of this week, she has been by the EFCC, who are of allegedly obtaining money under false pretense and being involved in cyber-related financial offenses. And I've been so caught up. Yeah, the investigators claim that she allegedly made false representations during a business transaction. She received about 36 million naira from a complainant and false and forged utterances and documentation. She has pleaded not guilty to any of the charges, and so far she is innocent until proven guilty. Her case has been adjourned and will a later date will be announced for her hearing. Blessing CEO just cannot stay out of trouble.

0: wish I was dead.
1: Yeah, we got the U.S. saying Xi Jinping. We have the statistics that shows that alcohol consumption among U.S. adults has fallen to the level in modern history. And on the opposite spectrum of that, China consumes 46% of the world's cigarette and tobacco, rate of 2.4 trillion cigarettes per year. That is very... Scientists had new evidence of human dentistry from 60,000 years ago. Yes, dentists were existing. You noticed that we're alone. That's something we... And we have the canceling a $134 million military arms deal. Israel. And finally, after visiting China, were reported to have gift receipts before their departure. And Switzerland has made it illegal to boil lobsters alive first. And lastly, we have classrooms having seen a 30% increase in A grades since the launch of ChatGPT. Now that begs the question, does that mean that we're getting with the reliance on AI? Well, that has been our trip around the world. I hope you enjoyed that. And next up, let's have some options for, you know, Netflix and chilling this weekend. You know, cinema out with the family, with your friends, with your partner, whomever. I got some really good movie to recommend to you now, so you gotta stay tuned for that. But I have some messages, some dreams that just came in right now, so let's get to that first.

Okay, this next one is from Blessing, and she's writing in from Naked Day. And Blessing says, I had a dream that I was getting married to this fine bobo, and the bobo can't get better, and he was just US. Joy, I upload the big hotel along Port Harcourt Road. Just said, is there anyone's union? Village aunties walked in carrying big bases of apple and started serving the guests. While the fire even understood what was happening, they began to tell the groom that he didn't pay the full bill. BKP na shame where they quick up. I'm sorry, I really do enjoy the dreams, you know, because sometimes it's a mirror, it's a peek into the psyche, your psyche, and sometimes it's just the wildest, most insane things that are happening that your mind can just cook up. It could even be scenes of a movie, just random things, and it's beautiful. Keep the dreams coming in.

0: Alright, told you I got some movie recommendations for the week. Wondering what to watch this weekend, whether you're heading out to the cinema or just planning to see and stream from the comfort of your couch, I got you. So don't even stress yourself, and let's get it kicked off with this little bit of an animation. This is a beautiful movie for the entire. It released actually this month, so you are going to love it. This is a remake or a modern retelling of George Orwell's classic Animal Farm. Now, don't allow the word animation to fool you. This isn't just for kids. It's not just for toddlers. It is absolutely amazing. It's directed by Andy Serkis. For those of them, Lord of the Rings, that's the guy who does, like, when he's on a movie, you know it's going to be good. So this is Animal Farm, and man, you got to go.
1: Seasons ago, we all dreamed that one day animals would be free.
2: Are going on vacation.
3: What does that say?
4: It says, Lobster House.
3: That sounds off to laugh.
5: It's Lauderhouse.
3: We're all gonna die! We did it! Animals run the farm!
6: Freedom! All animals are equal.
7: What could possibly go wrong?
8: Our experiment is working.
9: All of us together.
10: It's time to farm again.
0: Yeah, trust me, this movie is absolutely incredible, and it actually has some underlying social and political commentary that I feel is very much relevant in today's society. You know, the themes of equality and, of course, the illusion. More important, the illusion of equality. So you need to go check that out. Animal Farm just released, just dropped, hot as you can imagine it, and it's got a lot of superstars involved in it as well, for the whole family. And now, next up, for those of you Korean movie lovers, you know, you Asian lovers, K-drama, Chinese, or whatever it is, I got something for you. This is called Queen of Tears.
11: 많이 걱정했어.
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0: Well, we're just going to pretend that we heard what they said right there. Yes, Queen of Tears. It's an emotional drama. It's a high society drama, you know, about the rich, about the famous. But trust me, it's romantic. It's romance. If you love Bridgerton, then you are going to love this. This is the Korean version of Bridgerton, if I do say so myself. It's absolutely amazing. And the next one I have for you is going to be, or rather the last one I have for you,

This morning is gonna be a horror. Yes, for all my horror nerds out there, all my people that love the spooky, the scary, the things that go bump in the night, this one is for you, and it's called Hook 'em.

0: First time in Ireland.
1: My folks came here for their honeymoon. Always wanted to come back.
0: Why didn't they?
1: I don't know if you've noticed, but there are some oddballs walking around this place.
2: There are worse things than strangers out there, Yank.
3: One of the members of staff is missing.
1: What about the honeymoon suite?
4: It's always locked.
5: Yeah, so this story is about a man named Adam Scott, who is a novelist who goes to a remote Irish inn just to scatter his parents' ashes just as they wish. But of course, things begin to go completely wrong. He gets trapped there as supernatural dark events begin to unfold. Now, if you love movies that have a little bit of a mystery, dark atmosphere, and of course, dark humor, then this is a movie that you need to go, you know, put yourself into. Go stream it, go watch it. It's absolutely incredible. You can go with your partner so that when it goes really crazy, you have a shoulder to lean on. I told you I got you when it comes to movies, so don't say that you ain't got nothing to watch. Can't, yes, indeed.

Yes, before I step out, I got this final dream that just came in right now, and this is from Emeka Igwe, also known as Mr. Pastor. And he's writing it from OG. Good morning to everyone listening, and good morning to you, BKP. In my dream last night, my boss at the plaza called me into his office instead of his usual complaints and screams and his usual down court. He handed me the key to a brand new corporate vehicle and said I've been promoted to regional manager with double salary. If I say I am in reality, I believe it. BKP, I claimed it in the spirit before waking up. So should I go to smile to become the next regional manager of the I've been a heavy fufu. Well, Emeka, regardless, just smile. Nothing lost, nothing day. Just at the end of the day, your faith is going to come true for you. Hey, this might be a premonition, this might be a vision of good days ahead and good times ahead. So claim and hold on to it with faith. It's gonna get you. Alright, and with that, it's time for me to draw the curtains on the show this wonderful, wonderful day. I want to say thank you for listening and being part of the show today. To talk about your dreams, that is one part of the Saturday morning things that you guys come when your eyes are closed. And I hope I got you some good movies to watch this weekend as well. Remember, have fun, enjoy yourself, relax. Life is only one time, so you got to do it. And don't race again. So, reset, meditate, calm down, have fun, eat, and just be happy. And of course, keep it locked to Xanders 105.7 FM, the station where the beat goes on. Today's packed field just for you. By 10 a.m., we're going to be having PCRC Hour.

talking about today. So it's good music, and of course, behind the scenes, look at your favorite artist's life, career, and times, including the controversies and so much more. And by one, we're going to be having Think About It, where we get to laugh on, read funny memes, listen to funny jokes, and just distress ourselves, you know, just relax. It's a therapy session for the mind and for the soul. And by three, we're going to be having From My Heart, where you get to write in and we get to read some of, you know, a platform for you to embody yourself, no matter what it is, congratulatory messages or even just speaking about things that have happened, you know, reconciliations, whatever. It is all there. From My Heart, it's for you, for us. And finally, by the top of the hour five, we're going to be having the ladies step into the building with Feminine Empire. So if you're a man, don't even bother, but if you're a lady, then you gotta tune in and keep it locked in, because you want to hear what the ladies are going to be speaking on today. Thank you so much, and don't forget, from BKP to you, I love you, you're amazing. I'm leaving you with a song, Say Yes to Heaven. Till I come back by 11, same time next week, catch me on Beyond Bread and Tea, only on Xander's 105.7. 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

56. The head rate rose to 50, up from 15 points and stood at 22% of the preceding year, April 2025. Looking at the April 2026 inflation rate showed an increase of 0.31 compared to the March 2026 headline inflation rate. The Bureau that the Consumer Price Index increased to 138.3% in April 2026, representing a 2.9 point 135.4 recorded in March. Finally, on the sports scene, Nigeria's women's relay quartet made history at the African Athletics Championships in Accra on Friday, breaking the championship record in the women's 4x100 meters to successfully defend their title, while the men's team claimed silver in a dramatic final dominated by Ivory Coast. The women's quartet of Rosemary Jennifer Chukwuka Obi, Rosemary Chukwuma, and Miracle Ezechukwu clocked 42.94 seconds to become the gold seconds in the history of the event at the African Championships, winning gold ahead of Liberia in second and third. The history also equaled the quartet season's best and announced Nigeria as the undisputed force in African women's sprinting, with a record-breaking performance display across the championships. This has been the news on this hour on Zanderson 5.7 FM. Bob Nadal host estranged wife spilled dirty extramarital secrets. Hospital raid. EFCC bows after backlash overrides. Inflation hits of 15.69% as food transport costs soar. And on ships really. This has been the news as it dictated by Ife Ebemuka. I am Iman. Thank you for listening.

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2: Papa and Mama advise to avoid had I known.
3: Mama and Papa, early in the life of your child, don't tell them which way to. By the time you don't grow and develop in character, quickly come out from that way of life which you start that picking when they thing they like na small picking, and you don't do anything. When you grow with that bad character, I go clear. Even self, which can shine your eye, my side you. Waiting your picking the watch for television or radio, waiting the browse for internet. See bad tattoo for body, sagging, sexually behavior, and all that kind thing full in body, and you still don't want to talk anything. Hey, the day the trouble go bust, it must affect you bad. So therefore, Mama and Papa, may una teach and direct una child well today, had I known tomorrow. I don't tell you now. PCRC, Imo State Command, then bring on a DC message. Yeah.

Cortis, mother, no put hand for kidnapping, oh. If police, I beg, no, they inside you. And before you decide to say it call today, follow for all those things we people do. As government, don't talk, I'm saying, they don't prepare. Make that kind of thing stop, oh.

high security, there is poverty. Even as I was coming, the moment I drove past Ikenebu Gas, I saw that big company had to go out searching to go and sell. To the east now, people are dying on a daily basis. People last week, Saturday, around a group of boys, and he resumed. They killed him and collected the handset. Wow. And this young man may not know

0: and you go, you come back the same, then you have gone to a social club. But if you go, so to go to the house. Each time you remember that fellow child for church, his heart will be so, he was so happy, excited. Because you go there, you are with your God. But change and they are their help. Out of your house, we should pity you. What I like, you're going to die as an unhappy man. You're going to die like Eli. Eli died, very shameful. You know what the children were doing? Go to market, any place they are cooking dog meat. They've been struggling, fighting. They take the lion's share. Let's caution our children. I pray that God will help us. If in our hearts that we want a change, the change starts from you. As the man of the house, as the governor of the house, and then you are recovering. To the family, good morning to all law-abiding Imolais. Good morning to all law men who work strictly, rigidly, based on the ethics of their profession. And to all taking their help. Most majority of them taking their help. Quote me. So I believe that a word should be enough for the wise.
1: Mm-hmm. Wow. That is a very much needed good morning this morning. And I believe they said to him that has ears, let him hear what has been spoken this morning. So on this show this morning, we have a person who has been here before, but I'm not sure exactly this place, yeah. The other side, whilst we're at Ikenebu. When we get a lot, we'll delve in. Yeah. We have with us the Deputy Zonal Commander, Drug Demand Reduction Unit, NDL Oweri. Dr. Mrs. Simpson, good morning to you, Ma, and welcome to Zanda's Radio.
2: Good
1: this morning,
2: Victor, and good morning, my people.
1: Amazing, nice having you here. As that was a question.
0: We have just introduced her and this and that. So yeah, we need to know, as a matter of fact, is here because we know you're the deputy commander. Our listener this morning would like to know you more. The area you belong to, NDLE. So, what actually do you
2: Give me to your radio house? Just like he just introduced, I work with NDLA Zone. Oh, yeah, you know where? His name is

0: negative it can be. Mm-hmm. Yes. When somebody has negative mood swing, the person is always alone. He doesn't want anybody in, stay inside the room alone, locked up. When somebody locks up his house, his room, you know, use a say anybody, his room, what is it? Have you asked that my boy, what is that my girl doing alone in the room? Watch out for that. You need to watch out. Drug can also cause that. You are not saying that somebody cannot be happy in the other way around.
1: But there's a way it gets too much.
0: Yes, you start suspecting. When you are happy, what do? Suspect whether the person is using drugs more alone in the house. Then somebody has aggressive behavior. Your son up early this morning, the whole house will be on fire. He will heat up the house.

0: and he doesn't, or she doesn't eat. That child is not sick. Check again as he has started using stimulants like cocaine, murumiri. They can quench appetite. It is, you know, slimming down. Watch out. If he's eating too much, adding too much weight, eating in midnight, 12, 1 a.m., you see them in the kitchen. Are you understanding
1: what? Yes, yes.
0: I can, let me also say it in Igbo too. 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Cocaine bụ stimulant, like cocaine na. Now, met another one, but like when you notice also that he doesn't that activations, those things that used to give him pleasure before, those things that he used to like before, he doesn't show interest in them again. Find out, maybe he has started using drugs because Igbo weed can also reduce motivation, making somebody not to find pleasure again on those things that used to give him pleasure. I don't know if it's enough so that we also okay. enter in, because there are so many of them. So many of them.
1: Okay. Thank you, Victor.
2: This doctor, definitely. And whilst she was talking, we had an August visitor, even though we are in May, but yeah, this is August visitor. The privilege having him here on the show this morning is the chairman of the PCRC Imo State chapter in person of Evangelist Dr. Bethran Uzodinma.
1: not listening with the governor.
2: Good morning to you, sir. I welcome to the show this morning.
3: Sorry for my, you know, coming late. I have a lot of activities
2: this morning. Yes, sir.
3: Thank you very much for having me.
2: Thank you very much for coming, sir. And we're discussing drug abuse. Of course, Mamaya has given us a comprehensive breakdown of drug abuse, both, you know, how the symptoms, and to understand that, like my chairman would say, not among young children. Now it's among these little ones. We don't even see more of young ladies even get it. You see, you know, different types of drug abuse usage among these young people.

0: had a program enlightening the youth at where is that market? Alaba International Market.
1: Mm.
0: We had a program there where we had a lot of, you know, youth that by youth. So we were able to talk. The session came. They participated very, you know, actively, and we shared Bible for them, you know, and which we are going to repeat it. So it's been a problem. And me and PC Arusi, who somewhere with them, and I think by her coming today, we are going to revisit that program because there's a facility you people have there where people that has been addicted by these drugs can be rehabilitated. The place has been under renovation, and if the place is ready to partner with you people, because I desire that we can be getting these youths out of the street. Because they are dangerous to the society. They can do anything. So we in PC Arusi, we are ready to partner with two people with that facility there, because our problem has been a place to keep them. So we can be peace, bringing them there. Talk to the government. Talk to people, so many people that are rehabilitating them. You know, from there, they're going out. We have people that can be teaching them, you know, craft. You know, so that when they are out of that place, they'll be useful to themselves. So you're coming here today, you know, was what when I do call him chairman up to today. So I don't know how many chairman we have.
2: But he's a chairman. He's a current chairman.
0: So when he told me about my dad's coming, I said, I must be here.
1: Mm-hmm.
0: Because for us to

0: from the street, because if we do it individually on individual basis, it looks as if we are going to use them for leisure. For example, the society have that government backing. We are ready. We are ready to go.
1: We are ready too.
0: Thank you very much. So
2: already.
0: Yeah. So after this, immediately,
3: even the school campaign, they have to get involved.
0: Yeah. I want to tell you, there's no community now, no autonomous community that has no representative, in quote, a mad person.
3: Yes. True.
0: There's no bus stop in over here now that has no representative. Every bus stop, you must see one there.
2: Yes, sir.
0: Members.
3: Sorry.
0: You can't drive from Bisset Road without seeing the people. Maybe they have finished their market, they are going back, some are coming back. Sometimes my wife will be asking me, why are you always discussing with this? I say, some of them are all this time. Like, there's one guy in Relief Market I know very well. I met him in one church where they were trying to rehab. I instructed one restaurant there to be feeding them. So I was paying that restaurant, so the boy knew me very, very well. At a point, I don't know what happened. He's doing his service now in the market. He has taken all
1: the issue is still there.
3: The issue is still there.
1: He's still there. Not just feeding him, collecting them. Be treated.
0: So we need operation. So okay. That we can pick them. They are so many hard with them. You know that.
1: Sound.
0: Yeah, that's I met one last day. He says our brother, but he's a bit this boy. And if you hear this boy talk, he knows where he was coming from.
1: Of course.
0: He can tell you when he started taking drugs. He can tell you. He told me a lot of things. When I wanted to take him to the, to shave him and black on. I mean, he started. One day I was driving down to Oje. I met one guy. I knew this guy from Lagos. I met him. I said, "Oh boy, what are you?" He said he trekked all the way from Lagos to Oje.
1: Yes. That's the fact. Yes, we have so many like
0: Jesus
1: that.
0: Jesus Christ. Telling you.
1: But that is the fact.
0: I said, "You in this?" He said, "Yes." That he trekked from. I said, please come. Mm-hmm. I took a saloon. The first of all, cleaned him up. Mm-hmm. I took him to a restaurant. He ate. He was looking at me. Mm-hmm. It's sound. But something has gone wrong somewhere.
1: Yes. Oh.
0: After which I took him to one boutique, bought clothes for him. From time to time, I do visit people as please. Our coming this together, honestly, we go a long way.
2: Yes, sir.
0: Thank you for organizing this.
3: Thank you very much. So now you tell us whether it can be prevented. That's it. How what tell us what it is, and then for women, and then. Can it be prevented?
1: Of course, yes. Like I started to sense it's treatable. There's hope.
0: Good.
1: Yes. It's only when we talk about relapse, must mean that I had gone for
0: okay.
1: Coming back from rehabilitation, he now goes back to his former of substance use, what relapse is. Going for former behavior, which you have been treated of, or which may be abstained yourself, which we call abstinence, which maybe you have been trying to make without using, and something happened. All of a sudden, you slipped. Then we now say the pet come back to his former behavior. So even worse, that's what a relapse means. But in our own case, substance use is a chronic relapsing condition. In our own case here in substance use, when a drug depends relapse, people will start wagging their mouth, trying to stigmatize the patient. Have we forgotten that even diabetic hypertensive patients also, and people don't say anything about that? But so it's only drug, but the diabetic patients, have you forgotten

and to settle. Now people relapse like this, it becomes a story. They try guys, they clean it, it's not their problem. The reason for relapse, one, maybe improper treatment. You know, drug use is not an easy thing. One needs to be in the rehab for a long time. Mm. 3 months is just, you know, because of money is not expensive all over the world. Treatment is expensive. 3 months is just, let's see, let's watch, then we discharge. When you go home, let's try you. Grace, we give skills to the person. But to be honest with you, 6 months is good. Some people even stay 1 year. Mm-hmm. You know, level of disorder, drug use disorder. Yes, but 3 months is good, but it's just, let's just try the person out there and see if the person can, you know, cope in the house with coping strategies. When somebody has improper treatment, it also results to it. Then relapse again can be caused by what we call triggers. And also internal triggers maybe because of time and people that will ask questions. Internal triggers, in this aspect, we are talking about people, places, and things. One, you distract somebody from rehab. As the person is coming back, that's why we involve parents in treatment, which we call a family therapy or psychiatry, because you need to come. If your child is going back, go and search your child's room. Remove everything you will see through. So people, where you're going back to the house, in the environment, who are the people you're going to? Are they some alcohol? Are they alcoholic? Take alcohol? Do they smoke cigarettes? Smoke weed? Person goes meeting all people that draw sweet house. If my boy, papa, what? No, no, necessary. But need necessary. You we are still this finish. Come back to this. Meet your neighbor. You know, every you used to smoke, which is very, very wrong. We advocate of environment. Number one, have a coping with all these adversities.

places and things. When you go back to the house, you still meet paraphernalia of drug use. Mm. You still meet Rizla. You see me, bomb bunker or what, even bottle water being there. There are things. You see me the same.

0: You take someone's back. You will still be reminding the person on your or say, hey, all the guy and make it say I if it's past, kill the person.
1: Yeah.
0: You have stigmatized the person. Honest, angrily go away and know and parents they need to, you know how to talk to them. You need to be supportive to the last. You understand? Again, we are still talking about things. When somebody, you know, is rehabilitated or has been rehabilitated, you also need to, you know, follow the person. We call a follow up. If we discharge a client, come for follow up. And when coming for follow up or seeing his therapist or her therapist on the phone, some suspicious because guilty conscience, guilt will not allow them to. Will also not allow them to come for follow up. So we advise that they must come for follow up, but they most of them don't come. We will be the ones now calling them on phone, asking around left and right, how are you doing? At times they will not even answer you. That calls for. So there are so many things that can cause relapse. Number one, if

0: cells in your brain. Yes. When you're leaving rehab, behavior that the brain has registered, you need for that, because when acts or starts coming, it will signal you to also do to make the brain have. So if the person is rehab for these 3 hours, you know how to handle it, tell you, then you take the person back. That person, somebody like a stepping stone to progress, or really 80% of, yes, immediately 6 months to the job. Someone there was some air of you, the person will relapse. Yes.
1: There was a look where the younger ones warn you after you refuse to 3, 5, on just assure them and reassure them. And

0: But it's also one that so much theory have not been put. One. Two. Things to do to relapse and so on. And you see that those people on drugs are the proper name, that they are becoming effective from now on when it's because they are the ones. So they do not appreciate the fact that we are dealing with human beings who can kill other human beings with batting an eye. All I'm suggesting is this. Yes, there is a, for instance, I don't remember when I last saw NOA on television talking about the dangers of drug abuse or whatever you call it. So I had them on, they have their outposts. Courage, and they say prevention is better than cure. How do you prevent people from drug abuse or substance, whatever, you know what I mean? I don't want to go into those names.
1: Mm-hmm.
0: How do we do? Because when you test it, I'll give you an example. On Saturday, July 4, 1964, I drank and I was drunk and I regret. That's Saturday, July 4, 1964. I had to make a commitment to myself before others. How do you get people to be committed to themselves? To say, look, I will not abuse this thing anymore. I'm gone, I'm free. And all of you are doing well. But the challenge is now quite outrun the world you are doing. Good morning. I'm Azul Zoba. Good morning.
1: Thank you so much, sir, for the call this morning. 081-6063-6187. That is the number for call and for SMS. Keep the questions short and straight to the point. Hello, good morning to you this morning. Hello. Good morning to you, sir. Welcome to the show. Your name and your point this morning.
2: I'm Sharud.
1: Okay, welcome to the show this morning.
2: If I'm right, if I call it. It's been very good advertising the populace. So I'm not adding Jesus there. That is lovely. Because obviously we have discussed our maker. Who is the real solution to the problem? You are just scratching the soil. Make it brief. I would like the woman in the house to... Thank you very much. Keep it your good work. Okay.
1: All right. Thank you very much for that. Is there one? I think we can take just one half space for, you know... for her to answer the question, but as for now, you can
3: okay.
1: The questions.
3: The first is say the difference between substance abuse, drug induced. Substance abuse when one thing not medicated or treated, substance abuse and also used drug. Is when the person is that say induced drug substances have problem of that. Person is a man. Is the person not mentally deranged? Some understand the drug people. No, mentally deranged. Temporary psychosis because of they have used their brain. So it's some of them hallucinating. So you know we now. So it was induced. So the chemical substances that just managed it to escalate in what you to hand. I think I've answered that one. Then the second one. What are results so far? Or even 97% of that use.
4: Okay.
3: The person, it will follow the person to rehab center. But why is it that as and the person is being it will open camera it's not spiritual, it's not a dibia. It's a one on a boom, not a body did.

0: that person is written off. No, no. We are here, you know, Akachi.
1: Akachi.
0: That's where we are. We encourage, how do we prevent? The prevention we are doing is this, is a prevent sensitization. Everybody is hearing us. Schools, you used to go to schools, markets, and yeah. LA too. Yes, they are doing very well. The PR, PCRC, yes, they are doing very, very well. Like he said now, that they are going to collaborate with us so that we carry out large program. This is what our chairman likes to hear, that we are doing large program so that so many people about drug use.
2: I don't know if I've answered the question.
1: Yeah, I wanted to ask you, before he will round up, if I'm a chain smoker, okay. I take him down here, I take a substance like you said, maybe cocaine. It, for my children, they watch me do this. Is it possible for me to have a smoking and taking this substance or whatever? Is it? The Bible said every seed, and every seed is so you reap. Children watch me even before them. I take in their hand.
0: Some parents do it,
1: but is it like those kids that will not get in?

0: do in this state now. And another thing is that we are going to, you know, leave our court. Families that has noticed, someone can come forward and you know, give out information of them that has not opened are doing that. And you know that they are under drugs every day. And once in a while they manifest. Once in a while they manifest. Can be given the opportunity to contact us so that we can conveniently go there and pick the person. We don't necessarily need to wait when we see the person on this. You know, discovering is now under the if and is on daily basis. Then they can release the information. So as I said, to mobilize, you know, through our platform and our collaboration, we can be funding some of these things. I don't think the way if they see something that is genuine, definitely, you know, give support. So I want to, you know, make that so that families will be in this project we are embarking on now.
1: Yeah, and let me just say a word to. I'm not asking where I say unpatriotic people who are prepared to go to a party, but we cannot buy 10, 20, 30 bags of rice and send to rehab centers to assist our children. That will be responsibility tomorrow for this nation. To bribe your way, you are giving money because you want to occupy a place that doesn't even qualify.
0: They are heading towards primary. So that is like Christmas. Empowerment has been. They are not sharing
1: motorcycle.
2: At all.
1: You are
0: the one
1: talking. I'm the one. I'm not the politician. All I'm saying, if you have 300 million to give, million to a rehab, by third of the money will not be used the way you want. Please, you can buy. I mean.
3: Yes, they can. They can do that if they want to do.
2: Yeah. Let me just call out the number for those that were Thompson this morning: 080-3324-187 NDLEA 080-3324-18. That's the number to reach out to call.
1: Victor, before we end,
2: yes,
1: we have asked too much about the city boys, the city men, millionaires, young millionaires.
3: Yes,
1: what in this to ensure that. That have aired somewhere, and at times we also must hold ourselves accountable because we are not involved in leadership by example. What will come? City boys, please, cities, you have so much money to throw about. See something, you see, gift. When you give it, God will record it for you. Your victory to this one. Please pray for our children that are this or that are use of drugs. My sister, I'm struggling to treat. Give them what is treated, and let's say indeed.
2: Answer for the privilege. Thank you,
3: Thank you very much. And just what we use is treatable. There's hope for
1: beautiful.
3: Them. Be frustrated. Don't wait until the condition deteriorates. Then you start going to. Don't wait until they say that person is mentally. Thank you very much.
2: Thank you very much.
3: God bless you all.
2: Saturday. Stay safe out there. I remember Victor. Bye for now.

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2: 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We don't stop the.
3: Do you want to know more about your favorite artist? Want an informed, in-depth dive into their careers? Want to learn more facts about this? Then it's

0: 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It's a decade entertaining. I'll more of your favorite artists.
1: What's up, y'all? It's Nicki Minaj.
0: Yo, you do not want to of the week every Saturday in 12 p.m. Zander 105 the station where the beat goes on.

Yes, indeed. Introduction right there by Mr. Money himself. Okay, ladies and gentlemen, welcome to another one of Artists on Your Dial this morning. 5.7 FM, the station with the... Yes, it's another wonderful day to be alive and another one to be here. You, yes, I'm going to be sold as usual. I'm going to for this BKP right here on Artist of the Week. This is the only place where we get to peel back the layers of the legendship in our culture. We get to take a look behind the music, the mystery, you know, sometimes the madness. What really makes our legends tick? And today, we're going to be talking about a man who describes himself as water. Impossible to... He's moving and capable of taking any shape, evolving at any turn. Yes, from the streets of Lagos Island to the sold-out grass of the Barclays Center. From the protective wings of Olamide, a.k.a. himself, Badosnare, to the independent throne of the Grand Republic. Diving into the sonic world of Ahmed Ololade, also known as Asake. I hope you're ready because it's going to be a very interesting episode for today. And indeed, we're going to you're just going to have a good time. I got music for you and everything else in between. Then get it started. So buckle up, go. Stand-

Sumbaraya featuring That Is Forest Gibbon Mr. Now to take us to his career. In 2020, specifically 8/22, Ashakiri's studio album The Vibe, it was supposed to terminate to you or PB, and a remix of the album was

kingdom. Of course, the way it has happened. 2022 crowned artist service Odium debut studio album amassed 30 and announced along with Optimus Seed as one of the most trending artists in February 2023 platform. So you did white meaning, you know, see Bacada, Shop and Gaza. Released his second cover art, and this was followed by the single. The album at number 66 on the Billboard with 13,000 units sold debut week. The album went on the UK album. And the album was represented with Charles' most streamed album of 2023 so far. The cover became Chucky's second album to receive a silver plaque after his deal with The Vibe, which also got turned in the his third story. It also in June had with a Thor to go alongside Boy was released in August. First major war that he was self and was man who had basically came in 2024, he was over the game.

We released Boy, actually not had about the distinct as one of the exact African very long told number one Nigeria. They went back to a number of each and up about 205 AM. Knowing you in the sky, but I rather lie to see you cry. We just don't trust your life. More money, I ain't right. Yeah, thinking up and going miss high, but soon enough everything was crashing. This win episode.

pretty much to favor the internet. So yes, I did. Every person here from his bio and found out that the room he was leaving the house that there he built that behind his Lego expert Oluyemisi revealed cheated by his initial tracks. He such a rush because hungry for success and realized that it was the end of the stick. And even when he was able to have a lawyer date and got injury and then found but the art was indeed horrible. Why don't you the contract, you know, concept where K was just not impressed, decided to run his own venture on Republic and his single on first under his record label was Wild Love. Meant he was Lamide Badu's this very day, but needed his free needed to be now. Attention. First track of 6 when he released 4th studio still money. A lot of people's line thought he left a bit too soon, but you say one day on jazzy a bit and it felt like he didn't have enough sima in the old the something relation. Is that well?

Well, if you told him that really have a man making more, it really boy featuring like Travis Scott, so much more. Yet, where this was waited and was a job then up in 2020, we not only easy himself, real volume. West volume 2 stand, but yeah, particularly he has been breaking records in it on right the ones, but the feeling made F elevate you. It was big the streets, it was a good day viral, and week 22 find the man's fourth album. This is to him, it's a little and the of it's a little brand ascension one life to another life. He didn't just leave, he also began to craft himself a motion of his of money to be his team into era. You had worship, you had grat so much more. Which sample, what would you do? Same sample card used as well. This to be as most of forgotten the quest of this of only a disbanded feature album. But here, problem critics did not album much review or the opinion of album. Minute 310 lost the show. Different Olamide brought to him something along, but regardless, man still moving the shutting first, beating out own right there, showing signs that not everything to.

Before you go do good, not you good, no. Go guru. Yeah, for your body. I found the money to do more.

Right there, album The Sound. That is one of the songs of that album, song that broke several during its release. Yes, Asake has quite he is not a kid, mobile with Grammy nominee artist in Nigeria by making a treat in global time. Fuji of the Fatic All Runners, Live Blood Essence, Self, Help in Balance, Gold Grail, Crazy Color, and World. One beautiful, he does not have and much in real. Not is gutted to ever meet his fierce mate as in a work his home and his wife. But yeah, he is in the kind of breed who so music and Afrobeat, you know, and who works hard says that his mistress now is music. Gentlemen, we've been taking it the life, career, and lack of controversy of Mr. Money himself, Sumwa God Asake. Good time. So I'm just saying to every one of you right now, let's just have a wonderful this one. This is gratitude. Yeah, to be grateful, let's learn to, and let's learn to everyone around us. Man who was stubborn to ask, even when he was told to make a better life, he refused. Said no, he will before anywhere else. I think embody and tap into that mindset. Well, this is our artist of the week. It's been a wonderful with you, and I know as well and learned a thing or two of the good music that came along. We've traveled from the classrooms of Oak and Heights of Giran Republic. Journey teaches us one, but stay the water. Learn to adapt, learn to evolve, and never your hustle, no matter what it is. Never give up. Keep that you're looking for, because I did just like 50 Cent says, a quote that Asake himself really loves, you know, a quote that he's of his biggest, get rich. But I bet don't die trash. I'll be your host, BK Edition. You're gonna catch me time on this same beautiful stage vibration where the beat goes, and I will be bringing you another artist who has laid down his blueprints for the future. He are still, you know, they shook up the entire industry, you know, them behind as well as the music as well. Yes, I'm gonna be giving you gratitude. Lastly, let's learn to be best, learn to be happy, and to be content, love. And don't forget, by one, we're gonna the that we're grateful for life. You miss it. Thank you.

0: 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Touch that dot.
1: Of the Father and of the Son and of the Spirit.
2: Amen.
1: The angel declared unto Mary,
2: and of the Holy Spirit.
1: Hail Mary, the Lord is with you. Blessed women, the fruit of thy womb, Jesus.
2: Mary, Mother of God, bless now and the hour of our death.
1: Behold, the handmaid of the Lord.
2: Be done to me according to thy.
1: Mary, full of grace, the Lord. Blessed are you among women, and of thy womb, Jesus.
2: Mary, Mother of God, pray for now and the hour of our death.
1: The word was made flesh.
2: And was.
1: Hail Mary, full of grace, you. Blessed are you among women, fruit of thy womb, Jesus.
2: Mary, Mother of God, bless now and the hour of our death.
1: Pray for us, O Holy Mother of God.
2: We may be made worthy of the Christ.
1: Let us pray. Pour to thee, O Lord, thy great hearts, that we, to whom of Christ thy Son, and by the message of an angel, by his passion and cross, the glory of his resurrection, to rest our Lord, and divine assistance remain us.
2: And may the souls departed through the message in peace. Amen.
1: The Lord
2: and with your spirit.
1: May all bless you, the Father and the Holy Spirit.
2: Amen.
1: Peace be with you all.
2: Spirit.
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1: Hello, listener. 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I am Emmanuel Okoli. But before we delve, first the headline. Popular TV host Estrio Deity Extramarital Hospital Raid. EFCC backlash over rights abuse. On business, inflation hit 39% as food transport cost. Nigeria win gold Silver Africa Championship relay. And now the news in details. Popular host and media personality who has fired back at allegedly and financial ability leveled at his estranged wife, Onyenuche, amid the mess out trailing their failed marriage. After Sandra publicly acting emotional about his responsibility, that her alleged relationship with Chike that of the marriage. According to him, he attempted to relationship for the second, thus discovering an affair between Sandra. Their crimes come to questions activity at some medical university hospital. Incident on Tuesday triggered outrage during accused of high-handed. Also, lawyers and sea organizations spoke to our court for reform draft agencies. The commission increasing criticism of controversial raids on homes, hostels, and during operations suspect linked times, especially abroad. And on U.S. headline inflation rate 10.69% in April 6 from 15.3% recorded in March 20 as the surge in food, hospitality, and healthcare consumed. Of statistics disclosed this in price index report released. According to the report, 2026, the headline inflation of 15.69% from 15.38% 26 and stood at 22% in the same month of the preceding April 2025. That the movement, the April 2020 inflation rate showed an 8.31% compared to the March headline inflation rate. State price index increased 100.3% in April 6, representing a 2-point rise from the 135.4 in March. In final scene, Nigeria's women's relay made history at the African Championships in Accra on Friday, championing the women's 4x100 to successfully defend their title. The team claimed silver in an all dominated by Ivory Coast. The women's quartet of Rosemary Jennifer Chukwuka Obi, Rosemary Chukwuka Ezechukwu Crooks to become the first star for the 3 seconds three of the event at the African Champ, winning gold ahead of Liberia and Ghana in third. The historic run also equals its best and announced Nigeria disputed force in African with a record-breaking performance dominant relay display across the champion. Bring the news on this hour on Zander 105. But before I leave, another look at popular TV host spilled dirty secrets. Hospital raid, EFCC backlash over rights abuse. Inflation hits of food transport cost surge. And on sport, silver medals in Africa ships relays. This has been the Nitet Bemuka. I am Emmanuel Okoli. Thank you.
2: Zander's dominant. And the beat goes on.
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0: Yes, gratitude on your dial this beautiful, beautiful day. Yes, indeed. It is Anderson 5.7 FM, the station where the beat goes on. You are welcome to another beautiful, riveting, incredible edition of Think About It right here. Think About It is where we get to have a good time, relax, distress ourselves, just have positive energy, good vibes all through. And I'm here with my crew. I'm not alone. I got my positive crew in the building. We are here to have a good time. Without further ado, let's have some introductions. I'll start with myself. You can call me BK. Call me Heavy D, the man with the heaviest verse on the ring. King gives you nothing but good vibes every single time. Of course, you call me the vibe therapist, the airwaves controller, the music marshal, everything you want to put inside there. Looking gorgeous, I have the beautiful...
1: Good afternoon, my listeners, and this is Think About It. Yeah, you don't need to miss this show. 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
3: Good day, Map. How you doing? Oh, it's your boy King David, aka Onyen Meme, aka Onyen Subu, aka the one and only. Don't touch that guy because you're gonna think about it.
0: Only you carry all the AKA, AK-47, no day inside on top.
3: I suppose Adam, but I know one keep person now.
0: Imagine, okay. Yeah, listen, for the next 1 hour, you're going to be entertained, you're going to have good music, you're going to have good funny memes, and of course, the funniest sounds, the funniest jokes from across the internet, we are ready for you. And you can be part of the show as well. If you have any funny thing you want to call, could be something funny that happened through the week, it could be anything, you can give us in your message or your WhatsApp 081-606-36187. And if you can make us laugh in the studio, we are going to make sure that you are going to have a good weekend indeed. You know, just something small to also make you smile.
1: Exactly.
0: Ah, it's not been so. Has anything funny week? I mean, you know, you work with some very funny people.
1: Yes, exactly. Something really funny happened. It was my phone, and someone sent me a video. Like, I should be

0: careful. I was like very curious. I opened the video, I saw one scary something I have to jump. Scary okay. monster. Like, I jumped out of the bed. I said, what is it? I thought something terrible.
1: That person got chop blocking. Better blocking. Amara, how about you?
2: Not so much.
3: Yeah, wouldn't it move? Sorry.
1: No, but we're going to change it right here. It's right now. King David, aka the AKA man. Anything funny that has happened to you this week?
4: More funny to you know me, I'm funny. So, all
1: yeah. Now. Anyway, speaking about memes, trust me, we are loaded problems. Exactly. So. Mm. Oyana, let's go.
0: All right, this one just came in now from Mika. He said, the look gives you when you embarrass her in public and she can't kill you yet.
1: Oh no, she's already killed you.
0: Just the bombastic side eye.
1: The killing is just delayed for the moment. And you know that once that door of your house closes behind you,
0: Otilo, oh, your kiss. Hi, and this other one says there, when you try to tell your parents a joke and they turn it to a life lecture. I can relate with this one.
1: And then the worst part, they'll start telling you, look at Amaka. Look at Tijideka.
0: Exactly.
1: Small issues, small problem.
0: Thing, they will like,
1: If you day your day now, not this one, this matter not go happen.
0: Sometimes you like, you'll be tired.
1: Feel like African parents,
0: exactly.
1: I tell you. King David.
4: Yeah. All right, now this girl, you say, me here to ask for marriage. Why? Hey.
2: This one came looking right on marriage.
1: Whenever
2: so the user screen.
1: Try. Screen. I don't go follow you talking. Just no say, I go just call car. Both of us go enter the legal court. You go sell land.
4: She go sell land. The price too much. It's more costly than some phone.
0: This one in court, we are going to direct.
1: And but you can
0: the
1: go
0: same
1: somewhere. Property that day.
0: Okay, this one's high pressure.
1: Mm-hmm.
0: His boss
1: has exactly.
0: High pressure can have people like add them and work on that pressure. What do you work on the
1: I know work on them. Show me how to get some good
0: from a cheesy sign of a CD boyfriend is good in
1: what do you
0: I know.
1: I sweet.
0: In the real world, I'll start with this big, not the rest.
2: So this one just came in now. When you order a barbecue, saying
1: no watch smoke. Thunder, achikichi, achikichi. You go explain. Now the matter we go see there.
0: You go wash plate tire.
1: Mama.
4: All right. Okay. It's not really just a question. Name an animal that starts with first letter of your name.
1: An animal.
4: Think about it. Yeah, an animal that starts with the first letter of your name.
1: Name an animal that starts with the first letter of your name.
4: Yo. I go.
1: I'm on a strong animal where you start with. Sorry. Ha! Amara!
2: Anaconda!
4: Ha! Nah, wow! What really happened?
0: What's it?
4: What's it that they use name to do?
0: Anaconda!
1: More for money. I'm not going to buy me.
4: Yeah.
0: Dolphin,
1: I'm
0: that's
1: an elephant now. Don't worry, Shannon.
0: Exactly.
1: This program finish. Alright, let's go take this one. This is also from Ash. Calls this one Amen. But it still sounds. What is the number that they're going to call?
0: Okay, the number to reach us is 081.
1: Yes, Ashake with Amen.

0: father.
1: I know I'm new here. My name is Flora, aka Floxy Florendo. Uh-huh. Your downstairs neighbor. And I would like to impute. Personally, I don't talk about things like this. I like...

0: God have mercy.
1: Angel of light. What is
0: my week?
1: Your week up. Angel, you are here bust from the gate. Angel Jer.
2: You go.
1: Found guilty of in the kingdom.
3: Your Majesty, please.
1: You are hereby banished.
4: Now you go take go.
3: Baby, I'm the
4: king. Hey. I get like for TikTok. Did you get power? Now you go take go.
5: How many? Okay, I'll make it go on. Make it last so we kidnap you.
6: I got the one.
5: Hello, good afternoon, bro.
7: Yeah, afternoon, bro.
5: You know who be bread, bread, what bread?
7: Ah, babe, now.
5: You know what, like, we don't...
7: Jesus, I don't understand.
5: Napam, and 3 million rams.
7: Jesus Christ.
5: Yes.
7: Yeah,
5: I'm not your friend.
7: Come on, calm down. Calm down, what's wrong, John? Calm down. But why you even, why you not calling Papa before you want to call me? Hey, Papa.
5: Like I do it, I don't hear you.
7: Why are you calling Papa? Why are you going to call me?
5: Hello? No.
7: Hello?
5: I mean.
7: Hello? Hello?
8: Am I speaking to...
9: How may I help you?
8: Your baby DK.
9: And sold? Yes, your sheep.
8: Yes, he will emote you. He will give you money. He will take away your dignity as a woman. I'm telling you, cheat on you and use money to
9: cheat.
8: That's emotional abuse. So I lost with him, oh. I saw Pepe.
9: Sister, thank you. But you know, you got their own and you came back. Go. When I came back. Thank you. Advisor, so mama, body. Information, they know. Hello?
10: Oh, I'm with the $100 note.
5: Fana, bro.
11: Hello.
5: How did you
11: my peplo.
5: $100 that time.
11: Yes.
5: I'll leave you on. In 3 days, I will balance. Yes.
10: Guy, how far now? Which guy is this? You don't pay me my money? Problem, give me my own. Wait. I don't collect my money.
11: Yes.
10: Don't come now, don't mistake me. Oh, thank God, sir.
5: Where are they? Oh, me.
10: It's the
5: I mean, give me money, Joe. Ah. They owe me, sis. I'm in New East.
11: Yeah, don't
5: do it again. In you.
12: Struggle.
10: Ah!
5: Oh, no,
10: they hold you again.
5: They can eat with you. Just now.
10: Oh.
5: Thank you, boss. Problem work.
10: Let's go.
5: Bomb.

0: way. First run, I'm like, Abacha, they take run. Oh my God.
1: You know where you were when that song came out today. You know where you were. Okay, this is from Chizoba. Chizoba writing out and she says, Native Dom score 90% for CRK. Pastor Pekin score 10. Since morning, now principal's office where we did.
2: You go explain tire.
1: You go explain tire now.
2: You can't be like say they swap the children. No? The one where the native doctor supposed they.
1: For the kingdom of Chineke, so we really take care by force.
2: All right, this one just came in now. He said, if you need more and financial any financial help, mm-hmm. feel free to text me. We will beg together.
1: I swear.
2: This one be say. Borrow me, I will pay back.
1: Our assist in our desire for financial assistance.
2: I'm English, Kinas.
3: So this one just came in now. Money or clear skin? Mm. My God can do both.
1: I mean, with that, but if you had to choose, money.
3: It's money now.
2: What do you want to use clear skin to?
3: Don't know.
1: Well, I be one talk, but sure, man, gas to eat clear skin. You still just

0: to the die of hunger.
1: I see.
0: For Allah, be like.
1: So okay. This one came in now. Now Jonah shock me pass for Bible somewhere. He no gree go.
0: Get my. See, get my. They shout for God after everything. After they tell God make he go destroy Nineveh.

0: to adopt you, why would we adopt you?
1: I mean, if we had options, why would we carry? We are stuck with you. Oh my god. Always yours again, man.
0: Alright, let me. Oh, this one is. Let me ask a question for those of us that went to a school that is funny. Nickname.

0: That was a good one. This one says, no matter how to shout Alayeho MD, how much they shout him, is this 1K enemy fashioned against? Good afternoon. You hear me? Don't do this to me. Good afternoon. Yes. Let's take it today. 081-636-187.
1: This one just came in now. Bank. It says, walk slowly behind someone, just to greet them.
2: You

0: lunch. No, after it, just lunch went.
1: Bring back that lunch.
2: So, I have this one, and you're served chicken, fish, uncooked meat, and yam. You must remove one. What would you draw yam? But if pure is not cooked, you only remove one and eat the remove.
1: None of the above, I beg.
2: This one thinks that's cheat.
3: Blood good flow.
1: That is not the waiter's leg, I beg. Which is the food court?
2: That waiter can is 19 Bogodo.
1: Kevin, I said, who remembered what you say? You will understand. Do you understand?
2: We will understand, though. We are still trying to understand what's going on.
1: Exactly.
2: In fact, Sef, Gaga Young, now that one way better pass. It's not easy.
3: Okay, next one is. He's saying, what is more than a toothache? I bet.
2: Break.
3: Before.
2: Tooth pain.
3: Pain will be here.
1: Yeah. Experience
3: justified to Sef, eat.
2: Your brain. I'm going to put your brain. Hello, good afternoon. Welcome.
4: I'm sleeping over
2: here. Sorry, you're the what? Thank you. So how you tell us your name, dog?
4: Smart today.
2: For my day this afternoon. So you don't cousin, so yeah, he's 20.

0: man say, "Now wait on. I finish. Go sit on." You begin to cry. He said to me, "As I say, don't be the catcher drunk. Now the catcher will give me now. I will cut out. Don't be the woman do everything. I give them."
1: After finish.

0: get behind your back of your front. I'll give you a match. Talk to me. You get this. Okay. Oh, you got it.
1: Get one of my teacher, This teacher, I don't know whether the man has a natural like for sure you catch you. If the man ninja.
0: Ninja man.
1: And if the man call you, not just surrender. Call you, who will use like catch you?
0: It'll be like those actors when they for movie. My brother. They for movie, they'll be like Toron is for while I'll be like waiting. Thank you so much for calling. Akwakuma. Name they get in school was Ninja. If you please, you can tell us your teacher. Yeah, you see, some people don't even know say the kind of way school back then. So

0: my spaghetti.
1: Hi, that's strong. And I was any funny many to wait there for us.
0: Let me just
1: oh yeah, now.
0: Okay. Don't have

0: Be quiet, did them.
1: It may make it a mindset.
2: All right, this one just said there. I'm it. So they like.
1: Abby, you're such a good. Amara.
3: So make I leave my babe cycle.
1: 7 o'clock.
2: In this
1: okay.
0: It's coming from Ruru.
1: Carry on. Oh, you
2: know, I swear.
0: From Ruru. Doctor, you're a miracle. God. Now I don't sound nice.
1: You go sick again. All right. We'll take a little bit of it. This is that you can show on whatever it is you want in moments, your funny memes. Or you can, and also they have on ground. What is that nickname when they give your taste? Country of primary, anyone, or that name when they give them? 606-361-8. Back outside, Benson and.

0: song you made this afternoon make you just enjoy
1: it? Who sang that? My fiancé Corona.
2: Baby Corona.
1: I want to hear one habit. Not just anything that is good.
0: I got you. I go surprise you.
1: That'd be nice.
0: I got you.
1: So tell you my name. My name is Kenny. This is a control for women.
0: Thank you. You're having a wonderful time.
1: Mm-hmm.

0: God bless you. Omo, you know, easy for like that long like this.
1: Oh,
0: you know, easy. You know, this one, this is a issued a challenge.

0: daddy, I want to buy handouts.
1: How much is it?
0: You know it, so just tell him 1,000.
2: It's Jesus!
0: For the registration.
3: He came here, he said.
4: He came here.
3: Take your own sentence.
4: I chop on.
3: She be asked you, are you okay?
4: Okay.
3: No mad.
4: Mad ain't you.
3: Don't start.
4: Starting.
3: Gets me angry.
4: She be came to you.
3: Let's stop. You can get out.
4: You.
3: And close your
4: eyes. Ain't you. Playing to you.
3: Your hands. No.
4: Playing to you.
5: Yes, master. Yes. Judasi. Wait. Why pregnant?
6: Born again. We should go.
5: Born again now.
6: How am I even pregnant?
5: No.
6: Joanna.
5: Yes, master.
6: Let's go to Ghana.
5: Meeting with your father. As soon as I'm done, I will.
6: Oh, you're sorry. I'll be back.
5: I'm not praying. The father is fixing the roof.
6: My.
5: How else do you have?
6: Joanna, my time is up. So have you not learned anything from me?
5: Your time is almost up. Where?
6: Father. Joseph, not you. Oh.
5: Here.
6: You know his son.
5: You. I better come down and give me this tea. Just. I spirit somehow in you. I suspected, yeah.
7: Mommy. But Mona, pray for me, I beg. Hello, daddy. Wait till you tell you young idiot. This one not yours.
8: Baba, you don't fear God. Come on back. Night, you just Balenciaga. These Sundays now, nah, I just they looking.
9: Oh God.
8: You come pre for church. They don't rely on your blood. No fit greed. First, go at.
9: I was working through the strength to wake up.
8: Doctor won't plan. Because of God.
9: Ah, mommy, I used online.
8: That one has something. And moreover, you don't know, say yes, they market. It concerns you. But remember that this world is not your own. We're just part.
9: I've heard you.
8: I've tried my best, I say. And my God will bear me witness. I train now. And on that faith, you will stand and you will answer for yourself.
10: Hello, Jesus.

0: Enemies don't go bike and steal me where they put aside they see road with their fire. Because God no, they want yourself. African mothers and Afghans.
1: Listen now.
0: Hey, they go tell you, you're not doing me, oh, you fool. But they, I,

0: relationship is hard to someone who have a brain. Like, exactly.
1: Wow. King Dave. Also.
2: Life hard, you can come visit me in the past.
1: Oh. I come visit you.
0: Let me each day when I visit my son.
1: What's the pass for me?
3: This one just came in now. Call me if in arguments. I was actually born violence.
0: Yeah. So,
1: but wait, there are some people that their career life, their destiny.
0: Exactly. Conversation. And they will not argue to frustrate you.
1: And so, just one thing you say to everyone for the weekend.
0: You guys need to take care of it. Go out, picnics, and okay.
3: I don't know what I would say is we can do what makes and stay safe.
2: It's about the hood.
1: Your mama no carry.

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1: My brother, not very free. I don't know what you put it in.
2: I like, go show you where you go figures when they finish.
1: I beg. Now what you ask?
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1: And neck, I myself get correct to return and get Dodge Global. But don't open their new mission this one day for Emek, Our Lady of Mount Carmel Catholic Church after it's all where not local government. Neka, who's neighbor?

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We are here for you. You can send your messages, your WhatsApp, or message to 081-606-361-8731. I hope you're ready for today's edition, because I have some really incredible messages right here that you have been sending over the course of the week, and I am going to be reading some of them today, and of course taking your song requests as well. So strap in and let's get started for another riveting episode of From My Heart.

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105.7 FM to this FM. And you're welcome. How is your weekend going? How is amazing? That's you. And I am a host for today's addiction. To gonna be the build their world of immediately think about me, leave cars, luxuries, and that.

day. You have to have that mindset. Have that mindset of that's beautiful. Living in some guru and started mental refine. They did not continue with this because it is, and this is what I need for your man. This is that one is in to be challenged. Challenge to let that to be, or maybe you says some challenge.

0: a journey. Lots of relevant people have, but these are just people. Then thinking you start
1: to set value plans as you become parent. Trying to go in right feels wrong. Yes, so learn like a reasonable
0: reasonable
1: and reasonably when it so partner they know collective is a ways to use. They so get downgrade results when it comes to use. You don't have this spirit because. Hey, forward to the criteria situation life part two that has like you understand that has that way you see them. Yeah, I've okay, and I have in discussion. Hey, she's one, you understand this kind of wants for now on the this mind basic. Go back, have one I'll be using take my children to school. Basic, she doesn't have that mind for herself, and this is.

Back and that's an empire. And then women lead with it's not all the man is not women bound for. So there will be so many discounts and what make it from the better view meant worth price